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It's Lexi. 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

0: So, enjoying a bunch of songs on Jack FM today, are you? Well, let's see if we can't do something about that.
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0: 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Just where do you think you're going?
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0: sorry, there's no Marshall Andy singing the Waffle House jingle, but here, listen to these.
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1: Good morning and welcome to East Tennessee Now, a weekly public affairs program featuring some of the people and organizations that make our community such a great place to live, work, and raise a family. 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
2: Thank you for listening to East Tennessee Now. My name is Frank Murphy. Today I'm delighted to welcome Katie Watt, the president of Explore Oak Ridge, and actress KD Brazil, who portrays KT, the Calutron girl, in the marketing for Oak Ridge. Welcome, ladies.
3: Thanks for having us.
2: I feel like there should be three of you, but there's only two of you.
4: Yeah.
2: Well, first of all, let's start with a couple of things are going to be happening in Oak Ridge this summer. We're excited about that. We have the Flatwater Tales Festival and the Lavender Festival. But I want to back up, since we are celebrating Memorial Day weekend, and that really does tie into the role that KD Brazil plays of KT the Calutron girl. Unfortunately, I'm going to have to ask you to give me the history of World War II in a sentence so that we can understand, or a paragraph, understand the importance of Oak Ridge and how that relates to Calutron and every other thing.
4: Well, basically, Oak Ridge was the home of the Manhattan Project, and the women were hired. They were young. They were 19, 20, 21.
2: And they were the ones using the Calutron machines to enrich the uranium for the bomb.
4: Yes. When the scientists came in and saw who was running it, they didn't think that those people, they were like, there's no way that those young girls can do that. So they had a contest. And the scientists were on one side of the room, and the girls were on the other side of the room. And the girls actually collected double the amount of uranium than the scientists, because they were too busy tweaking and turning and making little adjustments along the way, where the girls did what they were supposed to do. They waited until the dial got to a certain point, and then they made an adjustment.
2: Oh,
4: so they actually followed directions better than the scientists did.
2: So as you're preparing to play Katie, K-A-T-I-E, the Calutron girl, K-A-D-I Brazil, you must have learned some of that stuff too, because I know it's a fun character, and you get to walk around and say, I'm basically a tour guide for Oak Ridge.
4: Yeah.
2: But, I mean, how can you not dig into some of that background?
3: Oh, yeah, I have way too many books about the history of Oak Ridge, which is not a bad thing, really. But I remember, I think one of the best moments that I got to experience was actually when we actually filmed on Y-12, where we filmed where the Calutron girls were actually trained. And they let me touch one of, like, the training modules, which was insane. I was like, are you sure about this? It's like 70 years old.
2: And at this point, I mean, imagine any of those Calutron girls would be 100. I think they've all passed, though, right?
4: Yeah. Most of them have passed on. But yeah, the great thing is we've got all their oral histories that are recorded in the library.
2: Oh, fantastic. And speaking of the Oak Ridge Library, I just watched a video with Katie the Calutron girl showing off the entire Oak Ridge Library, talking about the history of it and even the special room, the Oak Ridge Collection.
3: Oh, that was so cool. The curator of the Oak Ridge room at the library was so nice. That's also always my favorite thing about going to these spaces, is that I am a giant history nerd on top of being an actress. So when we get film B-roll and they're like, just try and show her things, I'm like, can you show me this? I want to know about this. Okay, now tell me about this. I'd like to know everything about this now. So I get to learn everything, which is awesome.
2: To take a slight detour, I'm also amazed when I see you on promotional videos for the Titanic Museum attraction, because you could be dressed as one of the rich passengers, or you could be a maid, or you could be anybody in between. And you've learned a lot of that history, too.
3: Oh, yeah.
2: That's impressive.
3: Just history right here. But only two very niche topics, Titanic, Oak Ridge, Tennessee.
2: And fairy godmothers and princesses.
3: Oh, yeah.
2: And Tinkerbell and every other
3: and
2: part,
3: Disney
2: part you play. Okay. Well, we're talking about Explore Oak Ridge, which is the gateway website for everything that you want to do in Oak Ridge. There are so many fun things to do, but we're talking now specifically for a moment about that World War II history, and there's a new national park, or 10-year-old national park.
4: Yes, we just celebrated the 10th anniversary of the Manhattan Project National Historical Park, and we did a ceremony, thanked everybody who worked on it, showed lots of pictures and talked about a lot of the great things. And basically, because the park is 3-4 buildings that are all behind gate, the entire city is actually our park.
2: Nice.
4: So we're able to share the entire city with the people that come in to visit us.
2: One of my grandkids who lives up in Virginia recently got one of the national park passports, his first one, just recently. He went to Shenandoah. And I said, we got to bring it with you this summer because we can go over to the Children's Museum of Oak Ridge.
3: Yes, you can.
2: And you've been there.
3: I have. Now, here's a really interesting thing,
2: That's
3: too.
2: That's where you get it stamped.
3: That's where you get one third of it stamped. This national park is the only national park located in three different states. So you have to go to each place that the Manhattan Project took place. So Oak Ridge, New Mexico, and then also in Washington.
2: That's a weekend.
4: A little bit.
3: A little bit longer, maybe.
2: Yeah, I think
3: But yeah, in Oak Ridge, you only get one third of the stamp.
2: No kidding.
4: Yes.
2: Oh, wow. That's very cool. And do they overlay the other ones right on top, or how does it work?
4: They actually, it's like a piece of pie, so yeah. The pie connects the three pieces together.
2: Oh, that's so great. That is so fantastic. And that ranger station, as I alluded to, is in the Children's Museum of Oak Ridge, which also has an impressive display. Not only does your office, but that Children's Museum has an impressive display of Oak Ridge history.
4: Yes, it does. It's got a display of the history, but it gears it down to what went on day-to-day life and that the children...
2: Yeah.
4: Would actually understand as they kind of go through the whole history of our area.
2: It's less about splitting atoms and more about building a community that didn't exist, that was built specifically for World War II.
4: Yes, and we've got an actual flat top house there now that is completed. You can actually tour the flat top house. You can go through.
2: And explain that for a second. That's the quick construction they did.
4: It is the quick construction.
2: During World War II.
4: It was basically prefabbed houses that came in.
2: Mm-hmm.
4: And they put them together. They were flat tops. Depending on what you did, depend on the type of house you would get. So you might be in an apartment. You might be in a house. You might be in a duplex. And it all depended on what you did in the project to where you lived.
2: And the whole city was a secret.
4: The whole city was a secret. We were not on a map at all.
2: I read a biography of a guy, and I think it was a secondhand story, so I might be remembering it a little bit off, but he was talking about his older relatives. Their birth certificates and wedding certificates had to be falsified to say that they were born in Clinton.
4: That's a little correct, but that didn't happen very long.
2: Oh, okay.
4: They did start putting Oak Ridge on them. In Los Alamos, they did not put Los Alamos on it at all.
2: Oh, really?
4: Yeah.
2: Because it had to be such an incredible secret.
4: It was a secret. Even people in Congress didn't know.
3: There's so much. I remember when I was doing research about the Calutron girls, I read a firsthand account from a woman who was a Calutron girl. And even the Calutron girls, they didn't know what they were actually doing. They were just told to watch the dials. And if it moved, you needed to adjust it. And this girl literally said that she asked her boss once, her supervisor, hey, what are we really doing? And he responded with, I can't tell you what we're doing. All I can tell you is that if our enemies figure it out first, God have mercy on all our souls.
2: And that's why it was divided into three locations, because you each had part of the secret. No one could have all of the pieces so that you wouldn't figure it out.
4: Yes.
2: And keeping the whole place a secret and having guard shacks before you can get in. The reason, why Oak Ridge, why East Tennessee, why Anderson County, why?
4: Well, basically, it was where we were located. We were on a railroad. We were on water. We were easily kind of hidden.
2: And far enough inland from the bombers who might be flying over from Europe.
4: And we've been told that one of the senators was asked if they could get money for this. And he said, yes, I'd be happy to approve the money for this. But just where in Tennessee are you going to build this? So General Groves did come look at it. Realized it was a perfect place.
2: Yeah.
4: It was just kind of the, you know, all the pieces came together because we had the power because of Norris Dam and had access by water, had, like I said, access by train.
2: A few of those things now help Oak Ridge grow into the future, you know, that access specifically to power. It makes it a great place for supercomputers and possibly new types of nuclear energy and all the amazing things that are coming.
4: Oh, yeah.
2: In
4: the
2: years ahead.
4: We've really moved quite a distance from where we started in the 40s to now what we're seeing in nuclear research now.
2: But that continuing link, that atomic link, which reminds me of a pet peeve, if you don't mind for a second. About a month or two ago, the New York Times crossword puzzle had a nickname for Oak Ridge. Tennessee was the clue. So I, of course, immediately write in Secret City. And it didn't fit. It didn't work. None of the Downs worked. They wanted Atomic City. I wanted it to be Secret City, and I think I need to write a strongly worded letter.
4: I think so, because we were the Secret City.
2: But is Atomic City, I mean, I think there's a minor league baseball team elsewhere, maybe even in Los Alamos, where it's the Atomic City whatevers.
3: Like Atomic City Bombers or something like that.
2: Or is that on The Simpsons?
3: That might be on The Simpsons.
4: Yeah.
3: I think this is Simpsons.
2: Oh, well, see, so therefore, even more ammunition for my strongly worded letter. So let's talk about some of the adventures of KT, the Calutron girl, portrayed by KD Brazil. I'm overpronouncing your name on purpose, in case anybody wants to look you up online, KADI Brazil. Tell me about some of these great things and fun things. You've been rock climbing, and you've been ringing bells, and you've been whatever.
3: Oh, yeah. I've done a lot of things that my parents jokingly say they cannot believe I did do, because rock climbing, I've never done that in my life. I was terrified. You should see the behind-the-scenes footage of them going, okay, now say you're lying, and me just going, I don't know what it is anymore, because I'm up here, and I'm like, this is, and there's just a park ranger holding on to me, and I'm just like, I am in vintage-inspired clothing right now. That doesn't really work well on this cliffside, but it's fine.
2: You know, when in that situation, I would think to myself, I'm not climbing rocks. I'm portraying a character who's climbing rocks.
3: Yeah, I tried that. It didn't work that well. It was just more like a, especially because, like, I had to put on different shoes. I had to put on a helmet, had to harness all myself up. And I was like, this is fun. This is a great time. Uh-huh. And then, of course, our videographer, Q, rock climbs casually. So he's also over there, like, trying to climb the cliffside and getting geared up.
2: The videographer.
3: Yeah.
2: What about some of the other stuff, the more mundane stuff, if you will, in Oak Ridge, where my grandkids and I would go this summer when they come to visit?
3: There's nothing mundane about Oak Ridge.
2: Well, relative to rock climbing. I mean, where it's not life and death. How about that? You remove that element of peril.
3: I'll say the K-25 History Center does have a very special place in my heart, because that was the very first location we actually shot at. And I still have my little souvenir, because at the K-25 History Center, I actually bought my security clearance card with my photo on it. This is Katie the Calutron girl, and I have security clearance now. It does not work on ORNL or Y-12, though, like, just so you are aware. But I do have it. It's in my wallet at all times.
2: Nice.
3: K-25 History Center is great. The Oak Ridge History Museum, I always love getting to go in there, especially getting to see all the Ed Westcott photos.
2: Oh, yeah. Tell me about that new Ed Westcott statue.
4: Yeah, they just unveiled a new statue of Ed Westcott, who was the only photographer allowed to have a camera behind the gates.
2: And you've seen his photos, whether you know it or not, because they're that iconic. They've been all over the world, all over television and movies and magazines and websites. You know, if you ever looked up some World War II pictures, you may not even realize it was in Oak Ridge, but it was.
4: Yeah, Ed was so talented that he could take a picture, and in that picture, it would actually tell a story.
2: Like, I'm thinking of one where it was just like a sock hop type thing.
4: Yes.
2: All right. Everybody says, yes, we all know the picture, because I said two words, sock hop. That's how iconic the photo is.
4: Or the War Ends photo.
3: I would say the War Ends photo is so iconic.
4: Yeah.
2: I know that one, too.
3: Especially because I said this in a video when it was at Big Ed's Pizza. You can stand in the spot where the photo was taken.
2: Oh, really? Yep. Is it to Big Ed's?
3: It's right out in front.
4: People were waiting in Jackson Square to get the official news that, yes, the war was over.
2: Now, is this when Truman went on the radio and said, and there was a place where we built the bomb in Oak Ridge, Tennessee, and everyone's like, oh, the secret's out?
4: Yes.
2: Wow. Can you imagine that pressure being off all of a sudden? Beautiful.
4: Oh, I mean, can you imagine having to keep a secret that long?
2: And the signage, you know, with the big shh and all of that business. You've probably seen some of those in your research.
4: Yeah.
2: All right. Well, we're talking with Katie Watt and with Katie Brazil about Explore Oak Ridge and all of the fun things you can see and do at any time of year. But we are specifically now on Memorial Day weekend heading into the summer season. And I know you've got a couple of immediate festivals coming up in June that are hugely popular. And correct me if I'm wrong, but did the Flatwater Tales move to a new location for this year?
4: The Flatwater Tales moved to a new location, well, for one of the days.
2: Okay.
4: So Saturday they are going to also be at the high school in the evening.
2: All right, so back up and tell me what Flatwater Tales is. And it's a storytelling festival, but where, when, what day, what Saturday?
4: Flatwater Tales is June the 5th and 6th, and they have four tellers coming to town. This is the 10th anniversary of it, actually.
2: Mm-hmm.
4: And so we have four tellers coming to town. A couple of them have been here before, who are icons and just amazing. And then they tell stories. There's going to be a storytelling contest where other people can get up and tell stories as part of the list of things to do. But on Saturday evening, they're actually going to do a combination between storytelling and the Oak Ridge Community Music Association.
2: Oh, nice.
4: So they're going to do something together. for the first time for the 10th anniversary.
2: Oh, that's great.
4: It's great. The stories are amazing. They keep you in stitches the whole time. Mm-hmm. There's always something fun going on. I know one of the tellers also plays 20, 25 instruments, so he incorporates that into his stories, too.
2: So that's June 5th and 6th. It mentions the Oak Ridge Conference Center.
4: Yeah, it's going to be at the Oak Ridge Conference Center.
2: Tell me out where that is, exactly.
4: It is where the Civic Center and the library are.
2: Oh, at Bissell Park?
4: Yes, at Bissell Park.
2: Okay.
4: More of the information is available on our website as far as times and things that...
2: Yeah, you can click on festivals at exploreoakridge.com and find all of this, or events also. It's in both places. And then something that actually I thought of you, Katie Brazil, I saw you in one of these videos going to the library and taking out lavender seeds, the annual Lavender Festival.
3: Yes.
2: And it's going to be on Saturday, June 20th. In Jackson Square from 8 to 4. I've been to this before, but I won't talk about it. I'll let you all talk about it.
4: Well, the Lavender Festival is the longest-running Lavender Festival in the Southeast, and we have 150, 160 artisans that will be there, food trucks, exhibits with everything you can think of with lavender.
2: Now, why?
4: Whether you can eat it, you can
2: eat it,
4: you can wear it, you can put it in your lotion, you can have it in your drink. I mean, it's that place.
2: I need some help. After the Lavender Festival that I went to a few years ago, I was inspired to go buy a lavender plant, and I've struggled. It's barely hanging on. It's mostly dead. And I don't know what I'm doing wrong. I guess I can talk to a lavender expert, because they literally will be a table full of them.
4: Yes, will be several tables full of lavender experts and lavender farmers. So.
2: But why? I guess why lavender in Oak Ridge? What's the connection?
4: It started with one of the farms that contacted one of the ladies up at Jackson Square and started out as just a small little festival, and it just grew and grew and grew. Mm. So over 26 years, we had 18,000 people there.
2: That's
4: on
2: great.
4: One Saturday.
2: Now, did they explain to you what the whole seed library thing is? I know you showed it in a video very briefly, but...
3: They did.
2: So my understanding of it is, from having gone to the Lavender Festival one time, they brought the seed library there. It's like the old card catalog. They actually repurposed the old card catalogs from the library. Mm-hmm. And if I understand correctly, you check out some seeds, and you think, well, how am I supposed to return these seeds? Well, you put them in the ground, you grow a new plant, and not always lavender. There's all sorts of different types of plants you can do. And somehow you magically learn how to harvest the magic beans from it, or the seeds, or whatever. I guess you return the seeds to the library, if I get it right.
4: Yeah. You bring seeds back to the library to refill the different...
2: Yeah,
4: categories
2: of what you took. That's a pretty cool idea, and it's catching on all over the country. But Oak Ridge, I think, is pretty far along with theirs. It's been going for a few years.
4: Oh yeah, the seed catalog has been going on for quite some time.
2: Maybe that's how I'll start my new lavender.
3: There you go.
2: Some
3: famous Oak Ridge lavender.
2: That's what I need. I'll mention a couple things that are on the Explore Oak Ridge calendar. Some friends of mine are coming back to Oak Ridge for events. My friends at Marble City Opera performing the one-woman opera Josephine at the Historic Grove Theater on May 30th. It's really just two people, piano player, and then Josephine singing in Paris. And then it's an interview, a press conference that she does after an actual performance set to music. And then a couple of weeks later, in fact, the same weekend as the Lavender Festival, on the 18th and 20th is when Marble City Opera will be performing the Tragedy of Carmen at the Grove Theater. It's like the regular Big Carmen, but boiled down to just the main characters and shortened a bit, but the music that you know.
4: Yeah.
2: So they're using that Grove Theater. And then at the end of July, July 31st, my friends in the Oak Ridge Civic Ballet Association are having their first ever gala fundraiser. And because I've portrayed a comedy character in many of their ballets over the years, they've asked me to come back and MC it on July 31st.
4: Oh, that'd be great.
2: Look at Katie Brazil. She's like, you did what? You in a ballet?
3: I can see it.
2: I was the old man who got drunk and fell down.
4: You've been in several ballets over at Oak Ridge, though.
2: Yeah, I did multiple Nutcrackers, probably 8 or 9 Nutcrackers, Sleeping Beauty, Cinderella, Ugly Duckling, Into the Woods, Beauty and the Beast.
3: Ooh.
2: Yeah, I did a lot.
4: Yeah.
2: So that's all coming up at the Grove Theater, which was built during the Manhattan Project under that whole idea of let's take care of the people who are here working on the project. And at some point along the way, they decided, oh, let's convert it back into the theater. They've been made into a multiplex. So they tore down all the multiplex parts and kind of getting back to its original purpose.
4: Yeah, you're right. To keep all the people there and not wandering around outside of the gates, the Army brought in movie theaters, and they brought in ballets, and they brought in a playhouse, and orchestras, and symphonies. I mean, they brought in all kinds of different culture for the people to participate in.
2: Yes.
4: The Grove Theater was one of the larger movie theaters, and yes, it was then turned into a multiplex. Then it was purchased and turned back into a movie theater, and then now it is actually owned by a church in town, and they allow the different civic associations to utilize that facility when they need it.
2: At a very, very, very low price. You know, basically, you make a donation to the church and take care of your cleanup and blah, blah, blah. And it's a fun place to do a show.
4: It is, and they're trying to redo that as we speak. They're trying to raise some money to redo a lot of that area again.
2: So I recommend going and seeing the potential for it, because you do think about the arts and Oak Ridge. I think of the Oak Ridge Playhouse. And have you performed there, Katie Brazil?
3: Many, many times.
2: I feel like I've seen you in multiple things.
3: Oh, yeah.
4: Yes. That's actually where we got Katie.
2: Oh, yeah. What was some of your more popular, favorite, recent?
3: Oh, with the Playhouse?
2: Yeah.
3: Oh, my gosh. My very first role I ever did at Oak Ridge Playhouse, I actually cried when I got the role, because it was a dream role of mine. It was 9 years ago in 2017. They put on Sister Act, the musical.
2: Yeah.
3: And ever since I saw the Broadway cast of Sister Act perform on the Tony Awards, like in 2010, 2011, I remember I saw the girl playing Sister Mary Robert, who's the little postulant nun with the big voice.
2: I can picture.
3: And I went, I want to play her.
2: And you did.
3: And I did. And I cried. And it was my very first time ever even going to the Playhouse to audition. So I jokingly said that I was Sister Mary Robert, because I came in like really, really nervous, like, hi, my name is Katie Brazil. I'm going to sing this song. And I sang One Less Bell to Answer by the Fifth Dimension. But I belted,
2: One Less Egg to Fry?
3: Yeah, exactly. But I belted it up an octave higher than it was written.
2: Oh, my. And you can belt. I've heard you in musicals.
3: Oh, yeah.
2: You can sing. The girl's got pipes.
3: Thank y'all.
2: Well, excellent. Excellent. So we've probably seen you in multiple theaters around town. Have you ever done anything downtown Knoxville, too?
3: Yes.
2: That's what I thought, yeah.
3: Yes.
2: Well, so keep an eye out for Katie Brazil. We're talking about that whole concept of the performing arts. And I've got multiple friends who are involved in that Oak Ridge Symphony that you mentioned.
4: Yes.
2: It seems like they're putting a lot of energy into it, especially recently, you know, bringing in a new concert master and all this other stuff that they've done.
4: Yeah, they really are. In fact, they just released their next season of when they're going to be performing. So, you know, that's going to be going on our calendar just as soon as we can get everything keyed in. I literally got the paperwork yesterday of all the things they're going
2: to
4: be doing.
2: Well, in addition to the symphony, which of course means you have violins, Oak Ridge has a very strong community band, which means you don't have strings.
4: Yes, the community band performs in the amphitheater at Bissell Park.
2: And they have several big holiday concerts, including one tonight, Sunday, May 24th, 7 p.m. at Bissell Park, the Memorial Day concert. And then another one on the 4th of July, Saturday, July 4th at 7:30 p.m. at Bissell Park. Great place to do a show, by the way.
4: It is great. And they perform. It's a full line of patriotic songs, and they get the crowd into it and everything. This year's going to be even more special since it's the 250th anniversary of the United States. So they're just putting a little extra in there. And then right after that, the city puts on a huge fireworks display.
2: Yeah, in Tennessee, we sure do love our fireworks.
4: We love it. And the great thing this year is people are going to actually be able to sit in Bissell Park to watch the fireworks. We used to shoot them off from Bissell Park.
2: Yeah.
4: So you couldn't sit in the park to watch them.
2: Oh.
4: Now they're being shot off across the street at the high school.
2: Oh, wow.
4: So you can actually move from the amphitheater to the open area of the park and see all the fireworks.
2: So that the amphitheater doesn't block your view.
4: Yes.
2: Oh, okay. Well, that's another fun thing to do in Oak Ridge.
4: Yeah, it's going to be great.
2: So what have you got coming up, Katie the Calutron Girl / Katie Brazil the actress, as we wrap up this interesting interview?
3: Oh, so much. There's some auditions coming up, so we'll see how that goes.
2: Okay.
3: Some for Oak Ridge Playhouse.
2: We'll break a leg.
3: Fingers crossed. Thank you.
2: And Katie Watt, what about you?
4: It's constantly something fun going on in Oak Ridge. There's things going on every weekend. And check out our calendar on exploreoakridge.com. There's always something going on.
2: Well, you know, I'll be out there with the family again this summer when they come to visit from Virginia. That's a guaranteed stop every year, as we've been a couple of times in Oak Ridge doing stuff.
3: If you really need a good day plan, there's some great videos on exploreoakridge.com's website that will give you an entire itinerary.
2: Starring?
4: Yeah.
3: Katie, the Calutron girl.
2: That's a great idea.
4: Yeah, she takes you through a day of history in Oak Ridge. She takes you through a day, a rainy day in Oak Ridge. She takes you through a day with your four-legged friends in Oak Ridge. So we've got different itineraries built on our website, and now Katie is showing everybody what she can do.
2: Yeah, you really got to think about it. It's a dog-friendly city, but it's also got the water where you can do the rowing.
4: The rowing regattas. Mm-hmm.
2: Rowing regattas.
4: Which are going on every weekend right now.
2: Constantly happening over there at Melton Lake Park.
4: Yeah.
2: And then, of course, Thistle Park and all of the historical things there, the bell, the Friendship Bell.
4: Yeah. We really have a lot going on the water, not only with the rowing and the regattas, but you can rent kayaks, you can rent stand-up paddle boards, you can rent water bikes, and utilize Melton Hill Lake down through there. There's a company there called Rivers Run Outfitters, and they have all kinds of things that you can rent.
3: The water bikes.
4: The water bikes are fun.
3: Oh, my gosh. You will sweat up a storm.
4: Yep. So there's always, I mean, you can get out on the water and have lots of fun. They even rent bikes where you can bike all around.
2: Fantastic.
4: The different greenway.
2: Do you get a lot of people traveling from elsewhere, you know, heads and beds, as we say in the tourism industry?
4: Yes.
2: Or as you say in the tourism
4: business. As we say in the tourism business, yes, we get a lot of heads in beds. Not all of it is business travel. Mm-hmm. Our weekend travel is really picking up over the years. And, you know, a lot of people come in, stay with us. They may go to Windrock, spend the weekend in Windrock. They may just come and pivot from there and go visit. They may go up to Brushy Mountain and check out the prison.
2: I saw an image of Brushy Mountain on the website, Explore Oak Ridge. Did you go there for a video?
4: We did.
2: That's pretty amazing stuff.
3: It was great, too, because I got to eat so much food from the Warden's Table restaurant.
4: Oh, yeah.
2: On the one hand, it's scary and creepy when you're looking at the display of shivs. But then you go to the part that you're talking about where they serve you food on a prison tray, but it's really good.
4: It's good.
3: Delicious.
4: They have great barbecue up there. We try to get people coming in, visiting, and, you know, checking out some of the other things close by. Museum of Appalachia is just down the road from us.
2: Oh, I've got them coming in for an interview in a couple of weeks. Excellent.
4: Yeah.
2: Nice. All right. Yeah. There's so many things. That's all part of that whole Anderson County vibe. Very good. All right. Well, I appreciate you guys being here, both of you, all my Katies. KT, the Calutron girl, KD Brazil, KT Watt. I should spell everybody's name, but I guess I'll just put it in the episode description so you can look it up and say, why is he over articulating these women's names to make a point?
3: All spelled differently, too. That's a hilarious thing.
2: I know, and I'm a visual learner, so that's stuck in my head. You know, I can't just all call you the same thing.
4: And when we did the Alexander Inn video,
3: we met a lady.
4: Whose name was also Katie.
2: Oh, my goodness.
4: we figured out that she's a Catherine, I'm a Catherine.
3: I'm just Katie.
4: She's just Katie. So.
2: Yeah, the Kathleen's in my family use Kiki just to avoid the whole Katie confusion. And Alexander, and you have to mention, of course, that's where the famous scientist stayed during the Manhattan Project.
3: Oppenheimer photo.
2: Yeah.
4: Yeah, the famous Oppenheimer photo was taken by Ed Westcott there.
2: Oh, yeah, where he's sitting there looking straight at the camera and holding a cigarette. Okay. So much to do in Oak Ridge. Of course, tonight is the Memorial Day concert, 7 p.m. at Bissell Park with the Oak Ridge Community Band. Coming up on Friday, June 5th and Saturday, June 6th, the Flatwater Tales Festival, flatwatertales.com. You can buy your tickets there. And then a couple of weeks later, on Saturday, June 20th, the Lavender Festival in historic Jackson Square. That is free to attend, but bring money. There's plenty of things to buy while you're there. And then 4th of July, you've got the concert in Bissell Park and fireworks at the high school.
4: Yes.
2: Well, thank you again for being here. ExploreOakRidge.com is the website. 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Definitely click on Katie the Calutron Girl and enjoy those wonderful videos. Great job on those. Hope you keep doing them for a long time.
3: Thanks.
4: We do too.
3: Yeah.
2: All right, Katie Watt, Katie Brazil, we appreciate you being here.
4: Thanks, Frank.
2: East Tennessee Now. My name is Frank Murphy. Thanks for listening.
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3: 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If your wife commits adultery, that is, if she cheats on you, don't stay in your marriage because you're worried about having to pay her alimony. Her betrayal, coupled with my aggressive representation, will prevent any payout to her in the form of alimony. Let's keep your money where it belongs, in your own pocket. 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

0: Ross, right-handed pitcher with your Knoxville Smokies. It's Sunday and no better place to spend the day than at the ballpark. It's our day game of the week. So get those little ones ready. They can run the bases after the game. First pitch is at 2.
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0: 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That wasn't selling out. This is selling out.
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9: 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They can run the bases after the game. 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
1: This is Attorney David Boyd. 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